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1: Round about terrors affright him and prevent him at every step. The ravenous one confronts him. He eats his skin with the two hands. Firstborn death with both his hands. He is snatched from his bed and marched before the king of terrors. His memory perishes from the earth. He has no more name abroad, driven from light into darkness. Chased from the world. No family or friends among his people, nor survivor in his home. Surely these were dwellings of an evil man. This the place of one who knew not God.

Behold now nymph, which I made as well as you. See the strength in his loins, the power in his massive belly. His tail arches like a cedar. The thews of his testicles entwine his bones like tubes of bronze, and his gristles like iron bars. Can you draw a violin with a hook? Press down his tongue with corn. Put a rope through his nose and pierce his jaw with steel. Will you fill his hide with harpoons, his head with fishing spears? Just lay your hand upon him and remember the battle. Don't